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Lots of sunshine, little breeze. Highs at 24. Comfortable. No humidity today. And a little sunshine for the next week or so, but a little bit cooler, hanging around 20. Right now, it's a fresh 11 degrees. Here comes High Valley Country 105.

A little haze over the skies right now, but a nice sunrise. Sunshine later today, a little breezy. Highs at 24. That's it. No mugginess. It's going to be a comfortable day. Down to 9 tonight and sunny and only 20 tomorrow. That's going to feel pretty cool. Sunshine for the rest of the week. 11 degrees this morning with Luke Combs, Country 105.

You know those Adirondack chairs? We call them Muskoka chairs. Turns out we've been using them wrong the entire time. What? Find out next. Derek Spanley now.

0: So life gave me lemons. 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
1: Let's go.
0: All right. 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